Viva la fiesta, viva la noche, viva los DJ. I couldn't believe what I was living, so I called my friend Johnny and I said to him, Johnny, la gente está muy loca. What the fuck?

0: 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So, do you have any superpowers?
1: I guess I can make myself invisible.
0: And you? Can you fly?

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1: How do you describe a feeling? I've only ever dreamt of this.

0: Y lo que le faltaba a Pitbull nada más, cantar con Kiss. Reach for the Star, Pitbull y Kiss.
1: Kiss, Mr. Worldwide, this is history in the making. Let's go.